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0: Michigan's rock station, Michigan's metal station, Q106, Scary Terry, Saturday Nightmare. Welcome to hour number two. I'm Scary F and Terry. She is Metal Mandy.
1: Yes, and with that last song, I think I fit both those because I'm progressives now. I just can't afford
0: the
1: black.
0: Here's the thing. So it's Black Label Society, Broken and Blind. So you're like, you wrecked your ankle at a Ren Fest. I did.
1: I probably need surgery now.
0: And not only that, but I figured out why you're feeling kind of blind. Like,
1: what?
0: Lady, you left your glasses in my car. Your glasses have just been sitting in my car for like 3 weeks. You're like, I don't know.
1: You found my glasses. Oh my gosh. Thank you.
0: You're like heavy metal Velma. You're just like, jinkies, where are my glasses? All right. Well, hope.
1: YouTube work for those crazy kids.
0: All right. Well, Mandy, you make sure to zoom in your monitor at like 8,000,000%. We've got, in case you missed it, metal news in just a sec. But first, we've got Suicidal Tendencies. You Can't Bring Me Down. It's Scary Terry's Saturday Nightmare, Q106.

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1: Go! Giving you the metal info you were too busy to read this week. It's In Case You Missed It Metal News on Scary Terry's Saturday Nightmare.
0: I love it when we can start In Case You Missed It Metal News with something that is not an obituary. It's a nice change of pace.
2: I know, right? It has been like that lately, though, hasn't it?
0: I know. Time is friend to no one. Well, good news. One of our favorite metal bassists dodged an obituary. Former Metallica bassist Jason Newsted has revealed that he is cancer-free as of 3 weeks ago. And this is kind of the first that everybody's hearing about this. He really kept his cancer diagnosis quiet.
2: I know, but I think you're in this place, though. Do you really want a lot of people knowing your biz? Don't you want to just handle it properly?
0: Yeah, very much.
2: He had a throat cancer diagnosis ahead of his July North American tour, and it would be a year since he had the operation for his throat cancer.
0: Yeah, and now that he's got a clean bill of health, he is back on the road. He's got tour dates. Some of those tour dates are very close to our neck of the woods. So keep an eye on the concert calendar brought to you by Meat Southern Barbecue, Carnivore Cuisine, Old Town Lansing, Q106FM.com. Jason Newsted, man, you got screwed over by the Injustice for All mix, dude. We're all rooting for you, okay? You know how to play, brother. Yeah. All right. In our next story, so a couple weeks ago, we revealed that Alyssa White Gluz was no longer with Arch Enemy. She started a brand new band called Blue Medusa, and now she's got another gig. She's going to be joining our favorite band that wrecked our carpal tunnel syndrome on Guitar Hero. She is joining. Yeah, she's joining Dragon Force now.
2: Wow. Did you see this coming? I had no idea this was going
0: to
2: happen.
0: Nobody saw this coming. Like, Alyssa White Gluz is like, I'm going to be in every band now because now I can do my own thing.
2: You know, she's like the mainstream version of Rocky from Let It Rot.
0: Oh, you know, I'll give Rocky credit. He's only in one band now. I don't think he's in 60 of them anymore.
2: I kind of pitched that. Okay.
0: He's focusing. But Alyssa White Gluz, now, just to be clear, she is not replacing Dragon Force vocalist Mark Hudson. She is joining him as co-vocalist.
2: Yeah, they went on to say that, like, having her in the room changes everything. She just doesn't sing. She makes all aspects of the music better. And that's so cool, man.
0: I love the fact that that now Dragon Force has access to gutturals. Yay. Let's go. Speaking of guttural vocals, at the gates, they're Thomas Lindberg. He passed away in September of 2025 at the age of 52. At the Gates, a very formative band in extreme metal. A lot of bands can trace their musical DNA to At the Gates. And after his passing, the band has been reflecting on his contributions. Their last final release, apparent final release, The Ghost of a Future Dead, is such just harkens back to the classic sounds of that band with Lindberg on the vocals.
2: And like, when he was right before going surgery, he was laying vocals for this.
0: Oh, yeah.
2: I pushed through it because, like, the cancer is, like, it starts in your glands, in your mouth, and he was going to have a surgery where most of the upper palate was going to get operated out.
0: Yeah, yeah, and he was not going to leave this mortal coil without leaving that mark one more time. And his peers are speaking out too. Shane Embury of Napalm Death, he was speaking about the musical impact. That not just musical impact, but just the camaraderie that he felt with the late Thomas Lindberg.
2: Yeah, and like even his like sense of humor, his quirkiness. Like, oh yeah, I invented the Gothenburg Sweden metal scene.
0: Right. Yeah. Right. You know, the funny thing is with these death metal cats, they make some of the most ridiculously brutal music on the planet, but they're some of the funniest sons of bitches you will ever hang out with.

0: right?
1: Oh, no. And the fact that they were so close, like, he'd send lyrics over to Ember so he could look over to see if it was grammatically correct
0: for
1: English.
0: Right.
1: And that just shows his craft, man.
0: That, absolutely. As far as new releases this week, we've got brand new metal from Dark Throne, brand new Frozen Soul. That band rips, man. No Place of Warmth. Oh, by the way, that Dark Throne album, prehistoric metal. If you like stoner metal, there's a new album from The Quill out called Master of the Skies. And if you haven't heard it before, it's new to you. And quite frankly, it is a classic album. Testament. Practice What You Preach has been re-released on the Nuclear Blast label. That album has banger after banger after banger after banger on it, man. Love that. I've been giving Mandy an education in old school thrash metal. And
1: I think I've heard of that band a time or two, just saying.
0: Time or 2000. And I always try to look for a band that's got a funky name to share, because I'll check out
1: his name. Yes!
0: I knew you would love this one. There is a new album from a band called Haggard Cat.
1: That's what we're gonna call George, like, whenever you, like, come hang out at my house, because this cat, he doesn't have he's got, like, a paralyzed larynx, so he has, like, death cat vocals.
0: Yeah, dude, Mandy's cat's got, like, the T-virus or something. So, Haggard Cat, The Pain That Orbits Life, that is out right now. That is your In Case You Missed It metal news on Scary Terry's Saturday Nightmare, brought to you by Awaken Haunted Attraction. 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
0: Yo, what's up? 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
8: 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It's the Storm Tracker 6 forecast on Q106.
9: Skies will be partly cloudy as we head into tonight, those temperatures dropping down into the upper 30s. We do rebound back into the upper 50s tomorrow, sticking with those partly cloudy skies, staying cooler for much of the week with some more rain chances, especially as we go into Tuesday afternoon and into Wednesday. From Storm Tracker 6, I'm your meteorologist, Cole Engel.
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0: 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It's Q106 with Scary Terry's Saturday Nightmare. That's Guar Maggots. Before that, Slayer, South of Heaven.
1: Just to give you a little tease as to something that's coming up in a future episode of Scary Terry's Saturday Nightmare, this year in 2026, June 6th falls on a Saturday. That's right.
0: Oh, no.
1: No,
0: don't do it.
1: It's not 6-7. Calm down. 6-7 is a Sunday. Goodness. No, you're good. But that means we've got 6-6-26. That means that, on Saturday, June 6th, Scary Terry's Saturday Nightmare will be celebrating the National Day of Slayer. That's right. We're going to be playing.
0: Slayer.
1: We're playing Slayer.
0: Yes.
1: We are playing. So much Slayer on that day. I'm so ready for it. So while we prepare ourselves for that, let's enjoy something from the new lead co-vocalist of Dragon Force, which, how many bands are you going to be in, lady? How many bands are you going to be in? You know, you can be in all the bands. I'd listen to Alyssa White Gloves all day.
0: Wait, get a pallet of Red Bull.
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1: You want to get nuts? 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

0: 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Mandy, you and I and, well, thousands of other people caught Mushroom Head a couple of years back at Michigan Metal Fest. This year, they're bringing former members of Mushroom Head, X-Faces, as one of the headliners, as well as A Killer's Confession. So basically, if you're a Mushroom Head fan, you get to hear all of those songs with the original vocalists this summer at Michigan Metal Fest.
1: You know, the guys at Mushroom Head and, like, X-Faces? I heard they're fun guys, man.
0: And you yell at me for my 6-7 jokes.
1: I know. I'm okay. Part of the problem.
0: So the Michigan Metal Fest crew, they do other shows throughout the year. In fact, there's a big one happening tonight. And don't get me wrong, Mandy and I really appreciate you keeping us company via these here radio airwaves or digital airwaves if you're listening on the internet or whatever. But tonight, there is the Michigan Cancer Benefit Show at the Music Factory in Battle Creek. All the proceeds are going to help a local individual. He was diagnosed with a particularly aggressive cancer. He's got two young kids. And, like, dude, even if you have health insurance, yeah, health insurance will cover your treatments, but they don't pay for groceries, right? So
1: I mean, it's so hard, like, in today's times where, like, life has to have a subscription payment. You know what I mean? I'm sure you know it better than anyone.
0: I'm a type 1 diabetic. I literally pay a subscription fee to stay alive. Thanks, insulin. Neat. So, right. So let's
1: help. But there's a lot of great bands tonight. I mean, you got Voluntary Mortification. You got Squid Hammer. You got Shinefire.
0: Surefire.
1: Surefire. That's, I knew there was an S in a fire there somewhere. And Throne is going to be there. It's going to be incredible. Plus, like, there's a they're gonna have a giveaway to help out with more funds for this guy, man.
0: Hell yeah. Oh, and let's not forget one of our favorite bands with our favorite band names, Dems Fightin' Words, are there tonight. Yes! As well, man. So yeah, hey, if you're looking for something to do, if you're just killing time with us, go kill some time in the mosh pit at the Music Factory in Battle Creek. When you show up, tell them Scary F and Terry and Metal Mandy sent you from Scary Terry's Saturday Nightmare on Q106.
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0: 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It's Q106 with Scary Terry's Saturday Nightmare. That is Testament, Meant to Be. Before that, Kitty and Brackish.
1: I'm Scary F and Terry. She is Metal Mandy. We're going to fire up Heavy Metal Birthdays in just a sec. And also later on in the show, we're going to fire up a brand new song from this band. They are on the road with Bring Me the Horizon this fall. They're going to be in Grand Rapids. And, and Mandy and I will be in the mosh pit, probably getting hurt. It is Motionless and White, Loud, Scary Terry's Saturday Nightmare, Q106.

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0: 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I love the name of the band.
1: The Barbarians. 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
0: But then again, they're from California, so they're like, yo, let's like totally raid this village, brah, or something like that. 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
0: If today's your birthday, you share it with some people who are a pretty big deal, including an absolute American freaking hero. If today's your birthday, you share it with John Brown. Now, Mandy, do you know about John Brown?
1: You know what? I didn't until like I'm seeing this fact now, and now I'm putting it together. Yeah. I'm like, oh, that guy.
0: So John Brown, he was an American abolitionist and revolutionary, vehemently despised the institution of slavery. He led a raid on Harper's Ferry, which is, you know, they transported slaves around. He killed a bunch of slave traders. He freed slaves. And what did he get for his effort? He was the first person executed for treason in the United States for the crime of freeing enslaved people. So, John Brown, real freaking hero. You know who should have been executed for treason? Every single damn slaveholder in these United States. If we had done that, the country would be in a different place today. And
1: you ever notice that like most of the laws that are like about equality are because, you know, people aren't being treated the way they should be treated.
0: Yeah. John Brown, real hero, man. Hell yeah. All right. You also share your birthday with a Scottish novelist and playwright, J.M. Barrie, who created Peter Pan.
1: Oh, Peter Pan. All right. So have you heard this theory? There's a theory going around that the Lost Boys never grow up because technically they don't really have a pulse anymore.
0: Okay. What in the deep lore are you on about?
1: Yeah, and Neverland is basically the afterlife for kids in this, but the original story, Peter Pan literally thins them out when they start growing up.
0: All right.
1: Way more darker than it really is.
0: I was going to say, man, who's the real bad guy in this story? I have heard the theory that Hook actually escaped being a lost boy, and that's why he's out to get Peter Pan, to make Peter pay for his many crimes against humanity. We're learning a lot about Peter Pan today. So here's the thing.
1: There's a screenplay with this, man. There should be a screenplay. This should be a horror movie, man.
0: John Brown, real American hero. Peter Pan, thrice damned villain. My God. We're learning things today on The Nightmare. You also share your birthday with British archaeologist and Egyptologist, the guy who found King Tut's tomb, Howard Carter. You also share your birthday with William Moulton Marston. Now, he's a wildcat, man. He's a psychologist. He invented an early prototype of the lie detector. He was also a writer who co-created Wonder Woman.
1: Hold up. What? Didn't Wonder Woman have, like, a golden lasso? This kind of makes me think that... What?
0: So... Oh.
1: Yes.
0: So William also had a bit of a fetish for being tied up and tying people up. That's why Wonder Woman has the lasso, yo. Yeah.
1: Stop.
0: I mean, I'm not kink shaming. I'm kink asking why. It's fine.
1: Honestly, that makes it hit different. I mean, somewhere there's an old scientist going, yeah, but what if honesty, but make it sparkly? You know, if you think about it, the wires are placed all over the body. It isn't truth. It's an electroshock torture, man.
0: I'm just saying, my man was into some stuff. And that's fine. We're again, not kink shaming, kink asking why. All right. Will you also share your birthday with a guy who helped traumatize all sorts of children who thought they were about to watch a really nice cartoon? Richard Adams, the English author behind Watership Down. Have you ever watched Watership Down?
1: No, I don't know about that one.
0: Oh, girl, as much as you love animals, you should probably not watch that movie. All right, you also share your birthday with Roger Hargreaves, the illustrator, writer and author of children's books from the Mr. Men and Little Miss series. Did you ever see those in the stores when you were little, like Mr. Happy or Mr. Bashful or Mr. Grumpy? They were like these really...
1: Oh, yeah. You know that when you say it like that, that's way better because what I heard was Mr. Men and Little Miss... And I was wondering if this book was on any lists.
0: Or maybe on an island. An Epstein Island. Release the files. Release all the files.
1: Right. Moving we're talking about seller list, by the way.
0: No, I know the list. Release the files, including all the lists. All right, you also share your birthday with Patrice Desilets, the Canadian video game designer behind Assassin's Creed.
1: Assassin's Creed, I'm a huge fan. Not all heroes wear capes. Some give us something to do until 5 a.m. drinking a case of Monster. And by some people, Terry, I'm talking about me.
0: Yeah, I know. You also share your birthday with music peeps like Billy Joel, the piano man himself.
1: Listen, when I got this fact, I really had to fact check, and it is true. Before Billy Joel became piano man, he was in a proto metal band called Attila.
0: Oh, yeah, yeah.
1: I did not know that, but somehow, the funniest Billy Joel fact, he hates listening to his own music. Me too, Billy. Me too.
0: Oh, how dare you. Billy Joel is an American treasure. Now, don't get me wrong. As a young metalhead, I used to clown on Billy Joel all the time. I'm like, oh, we didn't start the fire guy. But then, somewhere along the line, I became a man of a certain age. And now I have an appreciation for Mr. William Joel. I will not have you besmirch him. Also, he figures heavily into the soundtrack of the show The Boys. And The Boys is awesome, and so is Billy Joel.
1: You know what? I got to say, I do love The Boys. But, you know, he didn't start the fire. But we know who did. Prodigy. They are the fire starters.
0: And Kiss. You also share your birthday with bassist Tom Peterson of Cheap Trick. Man, great rock and roll band.
1: Well, weren't they the I Want You to Want Me?
0: Yeah, absolutely, right? Yeah.
1: You know, that's the song I sing to my Oreos 3 a.m. I wish they'd seen that to me, though. I'm definitely leaving crumbs in the bed. Good thing the only man complaining is my cat, George.
0: Yes, yes, indeed. All right, you also share your birthday with cool Michiganders like Bree Neff of Delhi Charter Township, Brittany Ammerman of Grand Ledge, Jody Mata of Manitou Beach, and Kim Olshecki of Albion. If today's your birthday, make it a happy heavy metal one.

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2: Spring in Michigan. The snow has finally melted. 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
0: It's the Storm Tracker 6 forecast on Q106.
6: Skies will be partly cloudy as we head into tonight, those temperatures dropping down into the upper 30s. We do rebound back into the upper 50s tomorrow, sticking with those partly cloudy skies, staying cooler for much of the week with some more rain chances, especially as we go into Tuesday afternoon and into Wednesday. From Storm Tracker 6, I'm your meteorologist, Cole Engel.
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0: Michigan's rock station, Michigan's metal station, Q106, Scary Terry's Saturday Nightmare. That is Hatebreed and I Will Be Heard. Metallica and Battery. I'm Scary F and Terry. She is Metal Mandy.
1: Now, you know what I love about you? You show me music and sometimes I don't follow through on it that I really enjoy.
0: Okay.
1: Now, this artist coming up is actually coming to Gray Wall Hall, okay? On May 30th, and she throws down. I'm talking about Vonna, Terry.
0: Hell
1: now,
0: yeah,
1: how
0: man.
1: Did you find out about Vonna?
0: She's coming to Gray Wall Hall, and I thought, oh, that looks metal. I'll listen to her music. Glad I did. It rips.
1: That's why you gotta give artists a chance, man, even if you don't know much about their music. That's right. This is Vonna, Prey on Michigan's rock station, Michigan's metal station, as the nightmare continues. 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

0: Michigan's rock station, Michigan's metal station, Q106, Scary Terry's Saturday Nightmare. They are coming to Grand Rapids this October. Bring Me the Horizon. They're bringing Motionless and White along for the ride. That is Happy Song. I'm Scary F and Terry. She's Metal Mandy. And let's face it, Mandy, you and I, when it comes to concerts, we usually get the hookup, right? It's one of the perks.
1: Yeah, we do. It's been a minute since I had to pay money for one.
0: Well, kind of like that. But before you think that Mandy and I are just sitting here flexing on you, we don't have that sort of arrangement with the gas station.
1: Oh, I know. I mean, have you seen my car, Terry?
0: Yeah, there's no backstage pass from Exxon Mobil for us, okay? We pay in full freight, baby, full freight. And so here's the thing. We get it, man. So we know the struggle at the pump, too. Mandy knows it more than me because I drive a four-cylinder car and she drives it's a tank, right? You're driving a tank.
1: Yeah, it's a tank, but it'd be a lot more fun if like there were like pew-pews on the front of it.
0: Right. Because,
1: you know, rush hour would be a lot more fun.
0: So here's the deal. Mandy and I, we get some pretty good access to tickets, but we don't get access to all the free money that we give away in the Q World Order. If you knock out our latest music survey, we can give you $100 worth of Amex gift cards from our friends at Better Noise Records. You could use those for gas. You could use those for not gas. It's your money. You do what the hell you want with it.
1: Yeah, and the best part is when you win, you can like borrow me a $20,000 for my college debt. Yeah.
0: Right. So she doesn't have a hookup with a loan officer either, unfortunately. Not only that, we'll also throw in $200 worth of Michigan Lottery scratch-offs. Those are worth up to $500,000 a pop. And all we're asking in exchange is your opinion about music. So, you know, you could either post on Facebook what you think about music or tell us what you think and get paid for it. Zuck ain't paying you. We will on Q106. 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
1: Bush. 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I Prevail.
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0: Station Q106, 7 Dust. We did it again. We did it again, Mandy, twice on a show. We did the 6-7. We did it with Q106, 7 Dust. And is this real? Look,
1: Jerry Morgan, man, I know you didn't have the foresight to know this was going to happen, but can we be like 6 Dust or something?
0: No. You know something? Eventually this will pass. That's the thing. I'm doing the 6-7 to make it as uncool as humanly possible. I was talking with Span, and he did a 6-7 bit for his niece and nephew, and they said, Unc, that is so old. So, you know, it's coming to an end eventually. But in the meantime, I'm going to keep saying it because it irritates you. You're welcome. All right, coming up, while I irritate Mandy, I will also festoon you with prizes.
1: Why do you make it so hard to be your friend?
0: I ain't even friends with myself. I don't know what you're talking about. All right. Anyhow, we're going to fire up another round of Terry's Triple Play brought to you by Roach Home Improvement. But first, we've got Lamb of God, Desolation, Scary Terry's Saturday Nightmare, Q106.

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0: 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I'm Scary F and Terry, she's Metal Mandy, and we like games. Do you like games? 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
0: 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Tonight on Terry's Triple Play, we're giving away a pair of tickets to see Death Clock and Amon Amarth this coming Wednesday in Detroit. That is going to be... Dude, that's going to be an epic show, man.
2: We're going to row, so get your back stretched out before you start rowing.
0: That's
2: you
0: right,
2: know?
0: We're rowing, we're headbanging cartoon style. It's going to be fantastic, man. All right.
2: Everybody stretch first before they get them rowing.
0: That's true. Amon Amarth should really do some warm-up exercises for that, man. There's going to be a lot of guys ripping their back muscles to pieces. All right, Terry's Triple Play. It's an easy game. Mandy is going to say three words. You're going to find one word that you can combine with each of those words to form new words or new phrases. So for instance, if we say snow, base, and foot, the answer would be ball. Snowball, baseball, football, right? All right, so when you figure out the answer, text it to 517-694-7106. That's 517-694-Q106, and get ready to win. Manders, what are our Terry's Triple Play clues? He said, using proper English this time.
2: Yeah, you're doing great, Terry. You're doing great. Okay, so our first word is weight. It's what you gain or how heavy you are. Weight, okay. Next word is serious, the opposite of joking. Or serious, what I never am. Serious. And our last word, okay, Terry, are you okay with this one? Okay, your next word is head, what you get when you pour beer too fast.
0: Oh, there it is. She dodged that FCC bullet. Give me the clues one more time, less salaciously, please.
2: So the first word is weight, what you gain, head, what you get when you pour beer too fast, or serious, the opposite of joking.
0: All right, those are your clues. If you know the word that's connected to all three of those words, text it to 517-694-7106. That is 517-694-Q106, and get ready to win.
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2: It's the Storm Tracker 6 forecast on Q106.
3: Skies will be partly cloudy as we head into tonight, those temperatures dropping down into the upper 30s. We do rebound back into the upper 50s tomorrow, sticking with those partly cloudy skies, staying cooler for much of the week with some more rain chances, especially as we go into Tuesday afternoon and into Wednesday. From Storm Tracker 6, I'm your meteorologist, Cole Engel.
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0: Michigan's rock station, Michigan's metal station, Q106, Scary Terry's Saturday Nightmare with, I think we might have a new core, like metal core, death core. Wait, we got, it's horny core. We got the horny core from Sleep Token. It's the summoning. Just got to be one of the most hot and bothered bands in our scene right now. Love them, but hot and bothered.
1: So do you think in the crowd when there's a Sleep Token show, they only have their fans? Only fans? Yeah.
0: All right. Robert the Zombie before that and Super Beast. All right. Coming up, we're going to give you the answer to Terry's Triple Play. By the way, tonight's show is brought to you by Awaken Haunted Attraction. They're bringing shock illusionist Dan Sperry to the party on Saturday, May 23rd. Grab your tickets to that right now, awakenhaunt.com. And whilst you do that, enjoy some brand new Korn coming off the soundtrack to the latest expansion for Diablo 4, it's Reward the Scars. 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

0: Michigan's rock station, Michigan's metal station, Q106, Scary Terry's Saturday Nightmare with Deftones. Be quiet and drive. What a it's a rude title. It's my car. I'll talk all I want, damn it.
1: Oh my gosh. You know, I felt like my driving instructor said that to me one time.
0: Shocker. Shocker, he said sarcastically. All right, fam. Terry's triple play. 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Mandy, what were the clues for tonight's Terry's triple play?
1: The first word was weight, what you gain, head, what you get. When you pour beer too fast, I'm having so much fun saying that.
0: Yeah.
1: And serious, the opposite of joking.
0: So serious head and weight. Okay, so what's the answer?
1: Dead!
0: Okay, I see what you did there. So like dead weight, dead serious, and dead head? Like a Grateful Dead fan? Oh,
1: yeah,
0: totally. I get it now. Okay, that makes a lot of sense. All right. Excuse me. If you texted dead, which I'm going to be if I don't get rid of this cough. If you texted dead to 517-694-Q106 before 10:30, take a look at your phone. You may have just won tickets to Death Clock and Amon Amarth from Q106.
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0: Michigan's rock station, Michigan's metal station, Q106, Scary Terry's Saturday Nightmare with Avatar, and tonight we must be warriors. Five Finger Death Punch before that, who are allegedly releasing some new tunes before terribly long. Keeping up with Rob Halford for that one, and Lift Me Up, getting us into hour number five. I'm Scary F and Terry. You're still Metal Mandy, right?
1: Yep, sure am.
0: Okay, I didn't know if you changed your name to Polka Pauline. Maybe you were switching genres or something. I don't know.
1: Well, I'm not going to be Pop Mandy. I don't like how that sounds. That's gross.
0: All right, coming up, you know what else is gross? Mandy's terrible trivia. Mandy is going to teach us things that we can't unlearn. We're going to hear things we can't unhear.
1: Actually, in this one, you're teaching me and your brother Ed.
0: Oh, that is true. Actually, that's true. You know what? You know what? I've never been more excited for a Mandy's Terrible Trivia, and normally I'm dreading it. So, all right, we'll get to that after Testament. It's Trial by Fire. Scary Terry's Saturday Nightmare, Q106.

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1: Okay, yep. 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

0: Michigan's rock station, Michigan's metal station, Q106, Scary Terry's Saturday Nightmare. That band has just exploded onto the scene over the last few months. That is brand new metal from Castle Rat and Wizard. I love this band. They dress up like they're about to go LARPing or something. Then they just play kick-ass classic-styled metal.
1: Doesn't she, like, wear chainmail and everything?
0: Oh, yeah, so the whole bit.
1: Oh, that's so cool. I think I've seen her.
0: Oh, yeah, they're rad, man. All right, once again, fam. It is time for us to learn things we can't unlearn. Hear things.

0: right, Ed? And then that's when I do it. Oh, you remember this, don't you?
1: I do.
0: I cackle like the witch from Looney Tunes, full swamp goblin laugh, because Terry already gave me this horrifying lecture about a while back. And then you hear me laughing, yeah. And I think I'm trying not to laugh.
1: You know why? Because if you don't put the lid down before you flush, you are going to expose your entire bathroom to the toilet plume.
0: That's right, the toilet plume. Fume that goes throughout the room.
1: That's right.
0: I know, it sounds pretty, doesn't it?
1: Mm, yeah. No, it doesn't. Yeah. It's gross. Tell them what it is, Mandy. People need to know.
0: It's basically an invisible poop mist, blasting bacteria and doo-doo sprinkles all over your bathroom. And when I say bathroom, toothbrush, anyone?
1: Your toothbrush, your soap dispenser, your razor, your everything.
0: I sure feel bad for the guy that was kissing on me before I learned this, right?
1: That poor bastard. doo-doo sprinkles everywhere.
0: And the real science, studies found that toilet spray can launch particles almost 5 feet in the air in seconds, carrying bacteria like E. coli, salmonella onto your towels, your sink, and yes, your toothbrush.
1: Yeah, just set that toothbrush on fire. It is forever unclean.
0: Poor guy I kissed. Meaning some of y'all wake up every morning, scrub your gums with microscopic butt glitter from somebody's gas station burrito disaster from 2 a.m.
1: Butt glitter. Okay, all right.
0: That's right. Tiny wet poop freckles landing softly upon thy toothbrush bristles overnight like a cursed Parmesan cheese.
1: Gross. Wrap this up. I know I inspired this bit, but seriously, we got to put an end to this.
0: At this point, just lick the bathroom floor, or I don't know, slurp that hair out of your tub drain. You know, the forbidden spaghetti.
1: No, don't do that. Bottom line, hashtag put the lid down. This is your public service announcement. It's Mandy's Terrible Trivia, Scary Terry's Saturday Nightmare, Q106.
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1: It's the Storm Tracker 6 forecast on Q106.
2: Skies will be partly cloudy as we head into tonight, those temperatures dropping down into the upper 30s. We do rebound back into the upper 50s tomorrow, sticking with those partly cloudy skies, staying cooler for much of the week with some more rain chances, especially as we go into Tuesday afternoon and into Wednesday. From Storm Tracker 6, I'm your meteorologist, Cole Engel.
3: Ladies and gentlemen,
0: play ball and win big. What's up? I'm Q106's Terry Stevens. Join me this afternoon from noon to 2 at Ferris Park in Lansing for the opening day of Strikeout Baseball at John Smoltz Stadium.
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we could go on to the end. We could fight in France. We could fight on the seas and oceans. We could fight with growing confidence and growing strength in the air. We shall defend our island, whatever the cost may be. We shall fight on the beaches. We shall fight on the landing grounds. We shall fight in the fields and in the streets. We shall fight in the hills. 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

0: Michigan's Rock Station, Michigan's Metal Station, Q106, Scary Terry, Saturday Nightmare with Coheed and Cambria, Welcome Home. Iron Maiden before that, Aces High, they've got a documentary in theaters this weekend that it wasn't like produced by them or really sanctioned by them. They did grant permission for some stuff to the filmmakers, but it's not really their documentary. And they
1: don't hate it.
0: Right.
1: They got for them, right?
2: So you want to make a movie about us and we don't have to pay for it? All right.
0: I'm just assuming that's how the conversations went.
1: I'm sure it's exactly how they sound.
0: I know that British people love it when Americans try to do their accent. I also know that. So
1: maybe not really.
0: now that I've triggered every Brit in the Scary Terry Saturday Nightmare universe, let's untrigger. Oh, by the way, tonight's show is brought to you by Awaken Haunted Attraction. Shock illusionist Dan Sperry is going to be there on Saturday, May 23rd. If you like the spooky stuff, you're going to love Awaken. If you like the spooky stuff, you're going to love seeing this band when they open for Bring Me the Horizon in Grand Rapids this October. It's the latest from Motionless and White, Afraid of the Dark. 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

0: Michigan's rock station, Michigan's metal station, Q106, Scary Terry, Saturday Nightmare with System of a Down and Question. What's up? I'm Scary Effin' Terry. She is Metal Mandy, and Mandy, that just about does it for tonight's show. We gotta go back to normie mode.
1: You know what?
0: What?
1: We have the board. We have the control. Let's say we just leave it like this all the time. That'll be cool, right? Yeah?
0: I mean,
1: yeah?
0: It might... I mean, on one hand, yes, but also it might count as an act of terrorism. I'm pretty sure you're not allowed to just like seize broadcast control facilities without the permission of their owners.
1: That tracks. Yeah. I guess we'll do the right thing then.
0: Well, it's not the right thing. It's just the thing we have to do. All right. So real quick, before we wrap that, big thank you to our sponsor of Scary Terry Saturday Nightmare, Awaken Haunted Attraction. It's not just for like Halloween season anymore. They're doing stuff year round, including bringing shock illusionist Dan Sperry to the haunt on Saturday, May 23rd. Grab your tickets right now, awakenhaunt.com. And there's somebody else we have to thank before we wrap.
1: Right. And as always, thank you to you. 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
0: So let's do it again next Saturday, 7 until midnight. Until then, be cool. Don't lose your head, or your ass will surely follow. And thank you for supporting Scary Terry's Saturday Nightmare on Q106.
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0: Yo, what's up? 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
1: Bush. P.O.D. 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I Prevail.
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3: Starting off your Mother's Day with temperatures in the mid to upper 30s. We'll be staying dry for the rest of the day. Partly cloudy skies. Winds coming out of the west at about 10 to 15 miles an hour. Another dry day going into Monday with temperatures in the mid 50s. And then we should slowly start to see warmer temperatures by the end of the week. From Storm Tracker 6, I'm your meteorologist, Cole Engel.
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1: It's the Storm Tracker 6 forecast on Q106.
2: Starting off your Mother's Day with temperatures in the mid to upper 30s. We'll be staying dry for the rest of the day. Partly cloudy skies. Winds coming out of the west at about 10 to 15 miles an hour. Another dry day going into Monday with temperatures in the mid 50s. And then we should slowly start to see warmer temperatures by the end of the week. From Storm Tracker 6, I'm your meteorologist, Cole Engel.
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1: Hey, hi, it's Tom. Coming up Monday morning on the Bob and Tom Show, we'll hear a great song from this guy, Haywood Banks.
2: Oh, there's XBIIXBIIXBIIXBIIXIIXIIXIIXIIXIIXIIXIIXIIXIIXIIXIIXIIXIIXIIIXIIXIIIXIIIIIXIIIXIIIXIIXIIXIIXIIXIIXIIXIIXIIXIIXIIXIIXIIXIIXIIXIIXIIXIIXIIXIIXIIXIIXIIXIIXIIXIIXIIXIIXIIXIIXIIXIIXIIXIIXIIXIIXIIXIIXIIXIIXIIXIIXIIXIIXIIXIIXIIXIIXIIXIIXIIXIIXIIXIIXIIXIIXIIXIIXIIXIIXIIXIIXIIXIIXIIXIIXIIXIIXIIXIIXIIXIIXIIXIIXIIXIIXIIXIIXIIXIIXIIXIIXIIXIIXIIXIIXIIXIIXIIXIIXIIXIIXIIXIIXIIXIIXIIXIIXIIXIIXIIXIIX
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1: Starting off your Mother's Day with temperatures in the mid to upper 30s. We'll be staying dry for the rest of the day. Partly cloudy skies. Winds coming out of the west at about 10 to 15 miles an hour. Another dry day going into Monday with temperatures in the mid 50s. And then we should slowly start to see warmer temperatures by the end of the week. From Storm Tracker 6, I'm your meteorologist, Cole Engle.
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5: Starting off your Mother's Day with temperatures in the mid to upper 30s. We'll be staying dry for the rest of the day. Partly cloudy skies. Winds coming out of the west at about 10 to 15 miles an hour. Another dry day going into Monday with temperatures in the mid 50s. And then we should slowly start to see warmer temperatures by the end of the week. From Storm Tracker 6, I'm your meteorologist, Cole Engel.
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1: Hey, hi, it's Tom. Coming up Monday morning in the Bob and Tom Show, we'll hear a great song from this guy, Haywood Banks.
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8: Starting off your Mother's Day with temperatures in the mid to upper 30s. We'll be staying dry for the rest of the day. Partly cloudy skies. Winds coming out of the west at about 10 to 15 miles an hour. Another dry day going into Monday with temperatures in the mid 50s. And then we should slowly start to see warmer temperatures by the end of the week. From Storm Tracker 6, I'm your meteorologist, Cole Engel.
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3: 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P.O.D. 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I Prevail. 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
3: 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I Prevail. 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
2: 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And Wolfgang Van Halen of Mammoth. 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
1: It's the Storm Tracker 6 forecast on Q106.
8: It'll be another seasonal day over mid-Michigan with those temperatures in the mid-60s. Could see some scattered rain showers. However, I think most of us will be staying dry. Those temperatures will be dropping down into the upper 30s tonight before rebounding back into the upper 50s tomorrow. Slightly cooler, but partly cloudy. From Storm Tracker 6, I'm your meteorologist, Cole Engel.
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1: Hey, hi, it's Tom. Coming up Monday morning in the Bob and Tom Show, we'll hear a great song from this guy, Haywood Banks.
2: Oh, there's XBIIXBIIXBIIXBIIXIIXIIXIIXIIXIIXIIXIIXIIXIIXIIXIIXIIXIIXIIXIIXIIXIIIXIIXIIXIIXIIXIIXIIXIIXIIXIIXIIXIIXIIXIIXIIXIIXIIXIIXIIXIIXIIXIIXIIXIIXIIXIIXIIXIIXIIXIIXIIXIIXIIXIIXIIXIIXIIXIIXIIXIIXIIXIIXIIXIIXIIXIIXIIXIIXIIXIIXIIXIIXIIXIIXIIXIIXIIXIIXIIXIIXIIXIIXIIXIIXIIXIIXIIXIIXIIXIIXIIXIIXIIXIIXIIXIIXIIXIIXIIXIIXIIXIIXIIXIIXIIXIIXIIXIIXIIXIIXIIXIIXIIXIIXIIXIIXIIXIIXIIXIIXIIXIIXIIXIIXIIXIIX
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0: It's the Storm Tracker 6 forecast on Q106.
5: Slightly cooler but sunny on this Mother's Day over mid-Michigan. The temperatures will be getting into the upper 50s. We'll see clear skies heading into tonight, which will let our temperatures drop down into the mid to upper 30s. Could see a little bit of frost waking up on Monday morning. Temps rebounding back into the mid-50s with plenty of sunshine. From Storm Tracker 6, I'm your meteorologist, Cole Engel.
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1: It's the Storm Tracker 6 forecast on Q106.
15: Slightly cooler but sunny on this Mother's Day over mid-Michigan. The temperatures will be getting into the upper 50s. We'll see clear skies heading into tonight, which will let our temperatures drop down into the mid to upper 30s. Could see a little bit of frost waking up on Monday morning. Temps rebounding back into the mid-50s with plenty of sunshine. From Storm Tracker 6, I'm your meteorologist, Cole Engel.
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1: Hey, hi, it's Tom. Coming up Monday morning in the Bob and Tom Show, we'll hear a great song from this guy, Haywood Banks.
2: Oh, there's XBIIXBIIXBIIXBIIXIIXIIXIIXIIXIIXIIXIIXIIXIIXIIXIIXIIXIIXIIIXIIXIIIXIIIIIIIIIIIIIIIIIIIIIIIIIIIIIIIIIIIIIIIIIIIIIIIIIIIIIIIIIIIIIIIIIIIIIIIIIIIIIIIIIIIIIIIIIIIIIIIIIIIIIIIIIIIIIIIIIIIIIIIIIIIIIIIIIIIIIIIIIIIIIIIIIIIIIIIIIIIIIIIIIIIIIIIIIIIIIIIIIIIIIIIIIIIIIIIIIIIIIIIIIIIIIIIIIIIIIIIIIIIIIIIIIIIIIIIIIIIIIIIIIIIIIIIIIIIIIIIIIIIIIIIIIIIIIIIIIIIIIIIIIIIIIIIIIIIIIIIIIIIIIIIIIIIIIIIIIIIII
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0: It's the Storm Tracker 6 forecast on Q106.
12: Slightly cooler but sunny on this Mother's Day over mid-Michigan. The temperatures will be getting into the upper 50s. We'll see clear skies heading into tonight, which will let our temperatures drop down into the mid to upper 30s. Could see a little bit of frost waking up on Monday morning. Temps rebounding back into the mid-50s with plenty of sunshine. From Storm Tracker 6, I'm your meteorologist, Cole Engel.
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World Bliss by my side on Miss Kid's Rock Station Q106. I'm Span, and that's part of opening up our time together for New Q Sunday, where until 2 o'clock, I give you the spankinest, freshest rock from around the world, the best rock from around here. And if I didn't tell you about them and where they were from, you'd never know some of these local bands were local. In fact, we had one of those local bands tearing up the stage with Dead Sugar Thursday night. They are Ritual Sons, and they have been all over town, and some of you have seen them, but so many of you may not still have, and you missed out on another chance, but it's okay. Look up Ritual Sons on your local social media, and make sure you follow what they do, and make sure you see them live, because the spectacle is worthwhile. Don't miss out. I am Span, and I have to get you all this spankiness, freshness, rock, and all this great local goodness, and I will. I also want you to know how you can win an autographed guitar. We'll do all that after Billy Morrison, Ozzy, and Steve Stevens. Gods of Rock and Roll is on Michigan's Rock Station, Q106.

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0: They're pretty okay, honey. I'm damned on Miskin's Rock Station, Q106. I'm Span. And Battle Axis is back, brought to you by Campus Oil and Auto Maintenance on Homer Street in Lansing, and giving you the chance to win autographed guitars from Push, POD, I Prevail, and Mammoth, which is Wolfgang Van Halen. The Ghost One's already sunk by Mike Falls of Jackson, who Hail Married his ass into an opportunity just like you can. But you can't if you don't sign up at Q106FM.com. 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And if so, you go again. And if that second hit is on the same guitar, it then belongs to you. In Battle Axis, brought to you by Campus Oil and Auto Maintenance on Homer Street in Lansing and Miskin's Rock Station, Q106. 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
20: It's the Storm Tracker 6 forecast on Q106.
21: Slightly cooler but sunny on this Mother's Day over mid-Michigan. The temperatures will be getting into the upper 50s. We'll see clear skies heading into tonight, which will let our temperatures drop down into the mid to upper 30s. Could see a little bit of frost waking up on Monday morning. Temps rebounding back into the mid-50s with plenty of sunshine. From Storm Tracker 6, I'm your meteorologist, Cole Engel.
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all the way from Ann Arbor with Dites on Michigan's Rock Station, Q106. Autumn King's on the way after Black Label Society's latest. 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

0: Autumn King's Gone, Gone, Gone on Miskin's Rock Station, Q106. 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

Awesome Thursday night with Ritual Sons. That was a Dead Sugar with Inland the Prey on Miskin's Rock Station, Q106. The Black Crows is up after Above Snakes Make Amends. It's on Q106. This is Nuki Sunday. It's too late.

Spain Prophecy on Michigan's Rock Station, Q106. I'm Span, and I got your kick-ass show you want to go to for free after Bad Omens. Dying to Love's on Michigan's Rock Station, Q106.

0: From Saginaw, that's Chase Engel and the Night Shift with Sorry on Michigan's Rock Station, Q106. If you have not seen their performances, you can see a very fascinating version on YouTube. Those boys know how to move. I am Span, and you got to follow the bleeder, baby, if you want to win your way into a sweet-ass show. 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
2: It's the Storm Tracker 6 forecast on Q106.
20: Slightly cooler but sunny on this Mother's Day over mid-Michigan. The temperatures will be getting into the upper 50s. We'll see clear skies heading into tonight, which will let our temperatures drop down into the mid to upper 30s. Could see a little bit of frost waking up on Monday morning. Temps rebounding back into the mid-50s with plenty of sunshine. From Storm Tracker 6, I'm your meteorologist, Cole Engel.
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Titan on Michigan's Rock Station, Q106. I'm Span. They are from Jackson. And I have Dogstar on the way after Volbeat. Demonic Depressions on Duke Q Sunday on Q106.

wrong. The Black Moods with Time Bomb on Michigan's Rock Station, Q106. I'm Span, and all week I'm giving you the chance to win tickets in what I call something I'll explain after Dogstar. All in now on Michigan's Rock Station, Q106.

0: Dog Star all in now on Michigan's Rock Station, Q106. I'm Span. And if you have listened to me at all, you know about the Quick and Dirty at 1:30. It's that game where you answer a rock news question correctly by text for a chance to win your way into a show. And this week I got tickets for comedian Ryan Long. He's going to be at Great Wall Hall May 17th, where you could be with also a Big Penny the Truck Eating Bridge t-shirt courtesy Superior Color and Collision in Lansing, too. If you answer my question true Monday through Friday on Michigan's Rock Station, Q106.
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1, 2, 3 on Miskin's Rock Station, Q106. I'm Span, and I got Dinosaur Pileup on the way after the champs are here. It's Exit 73 with Evil on Miskin's Rock Station, Q106. They're from Lansing, by the way.

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Dinosaur Pilot about to lose it on Miss Controx Station Q106. I'm Span, and if you don't sign up for Battle Axes, you're definitely going to lose out on the chance to win. So let's talk after Corn to do it. Reward the Stars on New Q Sunday on Q106.

0: Dandelion with Hail Your Highness on Miskin's Rock Station, Q106. I'm Span, Battle Axe's guitars. You want one? Good. We got them for you. Four of them. Bush, P.O.D., I Prevail, and Mammoth. That's Wolfgang Van Halen. The ghost one is gone because Mike Falls of Jackson snatched it. So if you want one of those other four ones in Battle Axe, it's brought to you by Campus Oil and Auto Maintenance on Homer Street in Lansing. 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Pick a spot on the board when you do. And then, if it hits, you go again. If your second hit hits the same guitar, it then belongs to you. There's four of them to take. One of them could be yours. And Battle Axe is brought to you by Campus Oil and Auto Maintenance and Q106.
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2: 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Coming up Monday morning in the Bob and Tom Show, we'll hear a great song from this guy, Haywood Banks.
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1: It's the Storm Tracker 6 forecast on Q106.
11: Slightly cooler but sunny on this Mother's Day over mid-Michigan. The temperatures will be getting into the upper 50s. We'll see clear skies heading into tonight, which will let our temperatures drop down into the mid to upper 30s. Could see a little bit of frost waking up on Monday morning. Temps rebounding back into the mid-50s with plenty of sunshine. From Storm Tracker 6, I'm your meteorologist, Cole Engel.
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Nolium from Ironwood, Michigan, with Pain Girl on Michigan's Rock Station, Q106. Lilac is up after Lansing's Own of Virtue. Death at the Altars on Q106.

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Sully and Nuno Bettencourt with Becoming on Miskin's Rock Station Q106. I'm Span, and if you like winning concert tickets, we got a way for you to do it by texting, and we got some kick-ass shows that you could win your way into by doing so. Let's talk after Lilac, teaming up with Bobby Amaru. Starless is on Q106.

0: Lilac with Bobby Amaru of Saliva giving you Starless on Miskin's Rock Station, Q106. I'm Span. And if you want to win concert tickets, we got a bunch of ways to do that. But the easiest way, I swear, is simply by texting. 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

Barbarians of California bombed to a knife fight on Michigan's rock station Q106. That band led by Aaron Bruno, the guy who made AWOL Nation. You know the song Sail? Yeah, same guy. I am Span, and you can win your way into, well, a show of epic proportions. Let me coach you up on it after Evanescence, Afterlife on New Q Sunday on Q106.

0: 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Q106, Awaken Haunted Attraction, and Dan Sperry. 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Dan Sperry is at Awaken Haunted Attraction Saturday, May 23rd. 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
1: It's the Storm Tracker 6 forecast on Q106.
13: Slightly cooler but sunny on this Mother's Day over mid-Michigan. The temperatures will be getting into the upper 50s. We'll see clear skies heading into tonight, which will let our temperatures drop down into the mid to upper 30s. Could see a little bit of frost waking up on Monday morning. Temps rebounding back into the mid-50s with plenty of sunshine. From Storm Tracker 6, I'm your meteorologist, Cole Engel.
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Magi with Highway Blues on Michigan's Rock Station, Q106. I'm Span, and you don't have to worry about the highway when you see shows here. And I'll tell you how to do that after 3 days' grace. I don't want to go home tonight. It's on Q106 on New Q Sunday.

0: Rock Station Q106 on New Q Sunday and Thursday night when Dead Sugar and Ritual Sons took the stage at the Green Door. A gentleman named David approached me and he said, I drove up here from Climax. I was like, where is that? He goes, well, that's south of Jackson. I go, how far south of Jackson? He goes, 45 minutes. On a Thursday night, he drove up to Lansing to see Dead Sugar and Ritual Sons. And I'm sure he had a great time because I know I had a great time at that show. Were you there to have a great time? If you weren't, you missed out. And the thing is, we have something that will make it easy for you to avoid missing out on shows like that. It's called the Q106 Concert Calendar, and it's brought to you by Meat Southern Barbecue in Old Town and Mufflerman Auto Service Center on South Cedar. And if you just go to Q106FM.com, check out the events page, you'll see these bands coming. I mean, there's tons of bands coming all over the state. But the ones here in Lansing, those are what we really care about. Shows like Animals as Leaders are going to be at Gray Wall Hall May 14th. Or the Four Horsemen, the Metallica Tribute Act, they're going to be at Gray Wall Hall May 23rd. And of course, Buck Cherry, they'll be there May 27th. And there's so many other shows like Citizen Soldier, Texas Hippie Coalition, Vanna, and it just goes on and on and on. And you can see everything going on in the state and definitely what's going around here in that concert calendar, Q106FM.com. Dig it.
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I'm Span, and you absolutely can win an autographed guitar. 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

0: Lansing's own Intransient with Weaker Hearts on Michigan's Rock Station. Q106, I'm spanning battle axes, is brought to you by Campus Oil and Auto Maintenance on Homer Street in Lansing. And you, thanks to them, can win autographed guitars from Bush, POD, I Prevail, and Wolfgang Van Halen, a.k.a. Mammoth. The Ghost one, already nailed by Mike Falls of Jackson. He threw his Hail Mary pass twice, and he sunk a guitar when we called him at 10:30, 12:30, 2:30, or 4:30 because he had first signed up at Q106FM.com. Did you? 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
9: It's the Storm Tracker 6 forecast on Q106.
10: Slightly cooler but sunny on this Mother's Day over mid-Michigan. The temperatures will be getting into the upper 50s. We'll see clear skies heading into tonight, which will let our temperatures drop down into the mid to upper 30s. Could see a little bit of frost waking up on Monday morning. Temps rebounding back into the mid-50s with plenty of sunshine. From Storm Tracker 6, I'm your meteorologist, Cole Engel.
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Barely Civil with Your Lungs on Michigan's Rock Station, Q106, Day of Milwaukee Fame. Seven dust on the way after Shinedown, safe and sound, Q106.

Amity Affliction, House of Cards. I'm Iskin Rock Station Q106. I'm Span. And if you're looking to change your life, I might have just the thing for you. I'll share after 7 Dust, Unbreakables on Q106.

0: Seven Dust Unbreakable, Michigan's Rock Station, Q106. I'm Span. And every week, I head over to Empire Motors of Lansing on MLK North 96 and show off our pet of the week, an animal that can go home with you for free, because Empire will cover all the adoption fees for the pet of the week. But I recommend you watch that video first. Please, please, please watch that video to make sure that what you are looking for in an animal is definitely exemplified in what that dog has to offer. We don't want you just showing up and guessing and grabbing any animal there. We want you to get to know the dog, so you make sure the fit is a solid match. So go through that process after you watch that video. And if you do, well, the dog goes home with you for free, because Empire covers all the adoption fees for the pet of the week with Q106.
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Evanescence, who will you follow on Miskin's Rock Station Q106? I'm Span. I'll be back all week this week, and that would be on my show and apparently on Terry's. Now, I guess that's what we're doing. I hope you like it, because we're working a lot. Working so much to make that happen. I don't think you understand how much work it is for me to be on his show and everything that we both have to accomplish in the course of a day to make it work. 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The Art of Love concludes this edition of New Q Sunday on Michigan's Rock Station, Q106.

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Michigan's Rock Station, Q106, always first with the best new rock. Eva Under Fire featuring Maria Brink of In This Moment. New stuff called Villainous. Well, good afternoon, friends. Happy Mother's Day. It's Good Up on the Radio. John Rock and Rogo from the second one. Here's Van Halen on Q106.

0: Michigan's Rock Station, Kimono 6, Saving Abel Addicted. That band happening at the Token Lounge in Westland on the 22nd of this month. Want more information on that show, many others, concert calendar now, Kimono6FM.com. 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Good afternoon, friends. Happy Mother's Day. It's good to have the radio, John Rockin' Roga with Black Label Society. Also, 3 Days Grace and more coming up next on Kimono 6. Hang out.
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6: It's the Storm Tracker 6 forecast on Q106.
7: Slightly cooler but sunny on this Mother's Day over mid-Michigan. The temperatures will be getting into the upper 50s. We'll see clear skies heading into tonight, which will let our temperatures drop down into the mid to upper 30s. Could see a little bit of frost waking up on Monday morning. Temps rebounding back into the mid-50s with plenty of sunshine. From Storm Tracker 6, I'm your meteorologist, Cole Engel.
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Welcome, hope you're doing well. Got a chance to check this band out, happening over at GOC Live, 20 Monroe in Grand Rapids on September 19th. 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

Michigan's Rock Station, coming to Six Faith No More. Hope your Mother's Day and weekend are epic. John, Rock and Rogo. Don't miss another great House of Hair tonight from 7 till 10. You will hear the likes of Triumph, also Queensryche, Van Halen, a hair pair from Tesla, in addition to this band from Toys in the Attic. Here's Aerosmith on Coming to Six.

0: Michigan's Rock Station, Q106, 3 days grace. That is apologies. What is poppin'? Hope you're having a great Mother's Day. It's John Rock and Rogo with a $100 gift card courtesy of Better Noise Records and $200 worth of Michigan Lottery scratch-offs are up for grabs if you are part of the Q World Order. 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
9: Let the bodies hit the floor. Let the bodies hit the floor. Let the bodies hit the floor.

Michigan's Rock Station, 206. Happy Mother's Day. It's good to have the radio. John, Rock and Rogo. Tickets up for grabs for some killer shows. Just announced Theory of a Dead Man, along with Seven Dust and Return to Dust. GLC Live in Grand Rapids on the 22nd of August, or an opportunity at Taking Back Sunday. 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

Michigan's Rock Station, 206, where the best new rock always hits first. Bill Murray, it's called Always Let You Down. Hope you're having a wonderful Mother's Day. It's good to have the radio, John. Rockin' Rogo from Come Clean. We are getting blurry. Here's Puddle of Mud on 206.

0: 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Happy Mother's Day. Hope you're having a good weekend. It's John Rock and Rogo. 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
6: It's the Storm Tracker 6 forecast on Q106.
7: Mostly clear skies tonight. We'll let our temperatures drop down into the mid to upper 30s. Could see some patchy frost waking up going into tomorrow, but that frost will go away quickly as those temperatures will rebound back into the mid 50s. We're cooler over the next couple of days, but 70s return by the end of the week. From Storm Tracker 6, I'm your meteorologist, Cole Engel.
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0: Michigan's Rock Station, Q106, The End. 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You get to pick a spot on the board. You hit it, get another pick, hit two, boom. 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

Michigan's Rock Station, Q106. That is Kenny Wayne Shepherd. Well, the weekend is here. We have got it in gear. It is nice to have your ears right here. Happy Mother's Day. John Rock and Rogo with new Volbeat. It's called Demonic Depression on Q106.

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Michigan's Rock Station, Q106, that is Dead Sugar Inland the Prey, just in town over at the Green Door. Hope you're having a wonderful Mother's Day. It is Good Up to the Radio, John Rock and Rogo, with tickets up for grabs for Shock Illusionist Dan Sperry coming to Awake and Haunted Attraction Saturday, the 23rd of May. Details coming up soon, how you can score tickets. Here's Ghost on Q106. Hang out.

0: 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Hope you're having a great Mother's Day. It's John, Rock and Rogo. Tickets up for grabs for Shock Illusionist Dan Sperry. 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
3: It's the Storm Tracker 6 forecast on Q106.
4: Mostly clear skies tonight. We'll let our temperatures drop down into the mid to upper 30s. Could see some patchy frost waking up going into tomorrow, but that frost will go away quickly as those temperatures will rebound back into the mid 50s. We're cooler over the next couple of days, but 70s return by the end of the week. From Storm Tracker 6, I'm your meteorologist, Cole Engel.
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Michigan's rock station, Q106 from Nevermind. That is Nirvana. It's John Rockin' Rogo. Welcome. New stuff from A Virtue, Death of the Altar on Q106.

Michigan's Rock Station, Q106 Music from the Offspring. John Rogo rocking your Mother's Day. Got a great House of Hair tonight from 7 till 10. You will hear the likes of Triumph, also Van Halen, Queensryche, a hair pair from Tesla, and this band. Here's Poison on Q106.

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0: Michigan's Rock Station, Q106. That is Chevelle, Rabbit Hole, Cowards Part 1, Part of a Hot Triple Bill, including Breaking Benjamin and Star Set. A couple of September shows here in the state of Michigan on the 12th Allegan County Fair. Next evening, Pine Knob Music Theater. And details on those shows and many, many others, hit up the concert calendar. 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Hope you're having a killer Mother's Day. John Rockin' Rogo with New Zombie, Beartooth, and more coming up next on Q106.
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0: Michigan's Rock Station Q106 from Hybrid Theory. That is Linkin Park. It is for Chris in Holt. Good up the radio, John Rockin' Rogo, wishing you a happy Mother's Day. Always first with the best new rock. Rob Zombie, I'm a rock and roller on Q106.
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Michigan's Rock Station, Cuban with 6, always first, the best new rock that is Beartooth. It is called Free. John Rock and Rogo living for the weekend. Welcome. 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
8: It's the Storm Tracker 6 forecast on Q106.
9: Mostly clear skies tonight. We'll let our temperatures drop down into the mid to upper 30s. Could see some patchy frost waking up going into tomorrow, but that frost will go away quickly as those temperatures will rebound back into the mid 50s. We're cooler over the next couple of days, but 70s return by the end of the week. From Storm Tracker 6, I'm your meteorologist, Cole Engel.
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Music from Rush. A couple of dates for that band happening in the month of August. Little Caesars Arena in Detroit. What is poppin'? Happy Mother's Day, John Rockin' Rogo. This band appeared over at GLC Live 20 Monroe in Grand Rapids this past Friday evening. New Dayseeker, Crawl Back to My Coffin on Q106.

Michigan's Rock Nation, Q106. Thanks for the calls. That is for Brian, the Lone Ranger in Williamston from The Wall, Pink Floyd, John, Rock and Rogo. Welcome to the weekend. Here's Sublime on Q106.

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you do what they told you. 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

Michigan's Rock Station, Q106, John, rockin' Rogo, rockin' your Mother's Day with Rage. That'll do it for me. Let's do this all again Saturday afternoon, beginning at 2 in some way, shape, or form. House of Hair coming up in moments. Hang out for that. Latest now from Black Label Society. It's called Name in Blood on Q106. Have a great week.

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1: Raise the crossbones, get out the hairspray, and hoist the anchor, you hearties. You're gonna sail the hair-blown airwaves on the USS Heavy Frickin' Metal. This is D. Snyder, and the cannons are primed and ready to blow with Twisted Sister, Montrose, Testament, and all the usual madness that makes you wish you had a DVR for your radio. I know I do. So, get in, sit down, shut up, and start banging. This is the House of Hair. All right, I'm pumping the double barrels and getting down to business with Shotgun Messiah. And business is good. You're headed down Heartbreak Boulevard on the House of Hair. Tighten it up!

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UFO just slammed down on your roof with Dr. Doctor on the House of Hair. Doctor, Doctor. This is Decider, and you can send a loud note of thanks to Austin Abel in Springfield, Missouri, for my request of the week. Here's what Austin had to say. D, for those like me who love to headbang and learn some history at the same time, this is a must-listen-to song. I love this one very much because it's heavy with history and it's just freaking heavy. To quench your history thirst, the song's lyrics are written from the viewpoint of a British RAF pilot fighting against the German Luftwaffe during the Battle of Britain in 1940, which was the first military engagement to be fought entirely with aircraft. And as for the headbanging aspect, it's at the top of the list. Well, get a load of the big brain on Austin. Very impressive. That's what she said. Now I want you all to turn it up so every single person in your neighborhood knows exactly what's going on at your pad. Heavy and historic metal. This is Iron Maiden's Aces High on the HOH. It's

0: You just heard Triumph's magic power on the House of Hair. D's out of here, and you know what else is magic? All the money the house is going to make right now by showing my advertisers some hot loving. Hey, these sponsors love old school heavy metal, so buy what they're selling, damn it! But I'm warning you, don't go far. Three in a row, including a request for some Twisted Sister, are coming up. The House of Hair will be right back. Is this a great country or what?
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3: It's the Storm Tracker 6 forecast on Q106.
13: Mostly clear skies tonight. We'll let our temperatures drop down into the mid to upper 30s. Could see some patchy frost waking up going into tomorrow, but that frost will go away quickly as those temperatures will rebound back into the mid 50s. We're cooler over the next couple

if they don't suck. Like Fred's. All right, listen to this one from Scott Memnall in Wrightsville, PA, who listens online. D, I just recently started listening to the HOH. I love the show, and I've always loved me some Twisted Sister. I have a lot of favorite songs from TS, but The Beast has always been at the top of my list. I'm ready to blare this baby to the max. Keep up the rockin', D. Great pick, Scott. The Beast is one of a number of songs I wrote about the forces of evil, but they aren't singing its praises. They are warnings. So pay attention, bangers, and be saved. From Twisted Sister's multi-platinum Stay Hungry record, this is The Beast on the House of Hair. Crank it up!

House of Hair.

0: Well, Wilt Chamberlain ain't impressed. That's Norway's TNT with 10,000 Lovers, preceded by the Damn Yankees with Pile Driver and Twisted Sisters the Beast. I hope you know how good you've got it here on the HOH. This is Dee Snider, and while I plot to take over the airwaves 24/7, you can plop yourselves in front of your computer and head to houseofhaironline.com to check out some metal videos, see who's touring in your area, and the good news is you don't have to wear pants to do it. I got another request lined up, and I want you back here in a minute wearing assless chaps. It's kind of a middle ground. Don't go nowhere.
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5: 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It's from Randy Nelson in James, Minnesota, who listens to KXLP Classic Rock 94.1. He says, "Dear Dee, I like to study while I rock out with the HOH. I am in my mid-40s and just recently went back to college. The first time I was in college, I loved to study with the Japanese heavy metal band Loudness blaring on my four Technic speakers. That way, no one else bothered me. Unlucky for me, my Loudness tapes and CDs no longer function, and I could really use a blast from the past to get me through. So please play anything from Loudness. Sincerely, Headbanger Randy Nelson." First off, Headbanger Randy, good on you for going back to school to learn some more stuff. And what you're trying to say is that Loudness promotes intelligence? I couldn't agree more. So turn this one up and send some loud and heavy deep thoughts out to our fellow metalheads in the land of the rising sun. This is Crazy Nights on the House of Hair.

0: the posers off the airwaves one by one with some Pantera. This is the HOH. D-Side here, and I'm plucking another whole hour of this metal mayhem from the shelves just for your pleasure. I said plucking. There's a whole mess of madness still to come, so stick around. Or else.
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5: All hair bands all the time. Okay, maybe a few leather-clad bald guys every now and then, too. That's how I freaking roll here on the House of Hair. I'm D-Sider. And if you're enjoying the dulcet tones of my voice right now, you're listening to the expanded edition of the HOH. That's right, you fortuitous son of a gun. You somehow staggered into 3 hours of this chaos. Lucky you. Up this hour, I have the Nuge, the crew, and a whole mess of the good stuff coming up, and I'm getting to it with a pop quiz I call the third degree. All you've got to do is figure out what these next three songs have in common. Capiche? And it kicks off right now with a request from Daniel Bolson in Odessa, Texas, who listens to KBAT 99.9. He says, hey, D.